0: Before you go, there's something I want you to have.
1: Oh, it's beautiful. But wait a minute, isn't this...
0: Yeah, yes it is.
1: But I thought the old lady dropped it into the ocean in the air.
0: Well, baby, I went down and got it for you.

0: With this ring.
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1: I, Marco.
0: Now marry you.
1: Now marry you.
2: My love.
0: You want to kiss or you want to keep going? With this ring.
3: With this ring.
0: I, Barbara.
3: I, Barbara.
0: Now marry you.
3: Now marry you.
0: Now in as much as you, Marco, and you, Barbara, have consented together in wedlock, now by the power, laws, and authority vested in me by the state of Nevada, I do pronounce that your husband and wife together, amen. Kiss the bride.

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And we could have some. And he's up there. What's that? Hawaiian noises. He's

0: 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Non-stop muziek via je favoriete streekradio.
1: Regulators. We regulate any stealing of his property. 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But you can't be any geek off the street. Gotta be handy with the steel, if you know what I mean. Earn your keep.
2: Regulators!

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1: Let's kick it off with something like this.